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As they turn to dust, dust, dust. As they turn to dust, dust, dust. 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

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When it all comes down to dust, I will kill you if I must. I will help you if I can.